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1: I don't know if you were looking at me or not. You probably smile like that all the time. I don't mean to bother you, but...

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0: 99.3 The River, today's best country, Tim and the Glory Boys. Good morning, Matt Ryder with you this morning. Sunshine to start, clouds rolling in with a chance of showers this afternoon. High of 20, which is a refreshing change. And tonight, cloudy chance of showers dropping down to 10. Open the windows, a nice comfy sleep for everybody. No, like, getting that AC stuffiness going on. Open the windows. It's going to be great. Everyone's going to have a great time. Sounds like one of those days, like sunny and 20. Sounds like one of those days where you can put the clothes out on the line and they won't come in with that sunburnt smell on them. You know what I mean? No? Just me? Someone's got to know what I mean with that.
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0: Chevy Silverado. Bailey Zimmerman on 99.3 The River, today's best country. Matt with you this morning. Sunshine and 20 with some clouds rolling in. Chance of showers later on this afternoon. Well, folks, it's just around the corner. Rockin' River Fest next weekend, July 23rd through the 26th. Congrats to Cam McLaughlin, who was the winner of the Brett Kissel merch pack on the Rockin' River Facebook page. We're 9 days out. 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
10: 99.3 The River weather, a mix of sun and cloud today, a chance of showers or thundershowers this afternoon, windy and not as warm, the high near 20. Partly cloudy tonight, still a chance of showers or thundershowers, a low 10. A mix of sun and cloud tomorrow, again, chance of afternoon showers, high 19. A mix of sun and cloud Saturday, up to 26.
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1: Good morning. Brunswick News is reporting a glitch in the province's new public sector payroll system left several government departments and school districts in the dark about their finances. The reporting says payroll expenses failed to transfer into the Fusion payroll system's main financial ledger for months, affecting several organizations, including school districts, which meant they didn't see their true expenses while doing up their budgets. The province says new monitoring measures are being put in place as Fusion expands to even more departments and school districts. Canadian Blood Services is looking for donors ahead of an upcoming blood donation clinic in Miramichi. The agency says they still have 26 open donation appointments for the clinic on Tuesday, August 4th and Wednesday, the 5th at the Rod Miramichi. Now, if you're able to donate, Canadian Blood Services encourages you to book an appointment today and to consider sharing the need for donors with friends, family, and co-workers. Canada Post handed out $30.8 million in bonuses to almost 2,400 executives and managers last year while it was warning it was on the brink of collapse. Meanwhile, Canada Post continues to push for concessions by workers, service cuts, and more than $2 billion in public loans. CUPW President Jan Simpson says the bonuses are unacceptable. She says postal workers are delivering essential services in every community through all conditions, yet they face cuts while executives are rewarding themselves. The province says several projects have been delayed due to an ongoing strike by skilled trade workers in New Brunswick, mainly in the north. Two electrical workers' unions and a carpenter's local walked off the job nearly a month ago. Now, the province has confirmed some transportation projects are facing delays, and other major projects like upgrades at hospitals in Moncton and Fredericton, the legislature, and construction of a new multiplex recreational facility in Miramichi are also facing potential disruptions. In sports, Argentina came roaring back in the final minutes to beat England 2-1 at the World Cup, with the winner coming in extra time. So Argentina will play Spain in Sunday's final, while England and France play Saturday. The major leagues were quiet again last night as they wrap up the All-Star break, and one game today, the Mets in Philly. Now you're up to date. I'm Darrell Good. 99.3 The River weather, a mix of sun and cloud today, a chance of showers with thundershowers this afternoon, windy and not as warm, the high near 20. Partly cloudy tonight, still a chance of showers or thundershowers, a low 10. A mix of sun and cloud tomorrow, again, chance of afternoon showers, high 19. A mix of sun and cloud Saturday, up to 26.
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0: 99.3 The River, today's best country with Russell Dickerson. Matt with you this morning. Sunshine to start, some clouds rolling in later this afternoon with a chance of showers and a high of 20, which is a nice, refreshing change from the last couple of weeks. The Royal Canadian Legion celebrating a big milestone this month. It's 100th anniversary. The celebrations begin at Branch 10 in Newcastle with a flag-raising ceremony tomorrow, Friday, July 17th at 3 p.m. in Queen Elizabeth Park. The next day, Saturday, July 18th, everyone's invited to a free community barbecue at the Legion from 1 p.m. until 4 p.m. There'll be hamburgers, hot dogs, cake, face painting, bouncy castle, plenty of family fun. Stop in, have a chat, say hello, and find out how the Legion helps in our community, who they help, how they help them. You never really know how involved these organizations are locally, right here in our own backyard, until you stop in and talk to them.
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0: say so. Dan and Shay on 99.3 The River, today's best country. Matt with you this morning. Sunshine to start and 20 degrees. We'll see some clouds roll in later this afternoon with a chance of showers. Coming up this weekend on Saturday, July 18th, you can head over to Beaubears Island for a full day of family fun from 11 a.m. till 4 p.m. There'll be a local farmer's market, picnic lunches, scenic boat rides across to the island, and a barbecue in the afternoon. It's a great chance to support local vendors, a local small business, explore one of Miramichi's most historic spots, and enjoy a summer day on the river. Okay, weekend forecast looking pretty solid so far. And let's be honest, come on, a boat ride, a burger, a farmer's market on a July Saturday, that's tough to beat.
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2: 99.3 The River weather, a mix of sun and cloud today, a chance of showers with thundershowers this afternoon, windy and not as warm, the high near 20. Partly cloudy tonight, still a chance of showers or thundershowers, a low 10. A mix of sun and cloud tomorrow, again, chance of afternoon showers, high 19. A mix of sun and cloud Saturday, up to 26.
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3: Good morning. The price of diesel is up for the second day in a row, increasing 8 cents overnight after an 11.1 cent increase yesterday. So it sits at a maximum of 228.8 a liter. Diesel increasing 30 cents in the last 2 weeks. Furnace oil's up 7.9 cents this morning to a new maximum of 221.3 a liter. Following complaints that prescription renewals are taking much longer to complete, the Holt government says it's making the process easier. Health Minister John Dornan said yesterday the province will introduce an online prescription renewal option and a dedicated telecare 811 menu for renewals. Dornan says the province failed to anticipate the high volume of prescription requests. He says virtual care is a good avenue for prescription renewal in some cases, but urged people who have a primary health care provider to go there or to pharmacies instead of relying on virtual care. New Brunswick's earned one of the highest grades in Canada for reducing barriers to interprovincial trade and labor mobility. The Canadian Federation of Independent Business gives the province an A grade in its latest internal trade report card, tying for second best in the country. That's a major jump from a C and ninth place last year. The province was recognized for improving worker mobility, expanding direct-to-consumer alcohol shipments, and modernizing trade rules. The Holt government says the changes are helping New Brunswick businesses compete across Canada. The Bank of Canada has held its key interest rate at 2.25%. Bank Governor Tiff Macklem says the economy is beginning to recover after a weak start to the year, and the current rate should help bring inflation back to the bank's 2% target. The central bank expects economic growth to pick up this quarter, but it also warns higher oil prices linked to Trump's war in the Middle East could keep pressure on inflation, especially for gas and groceries. In sports, a heartbreaker for England as Argentina scored twice in the final minutes, including the winner in extra time, 2-1, to advance to Sunday's final against Spain. No games in the major leagues last night as they're winding up the All-Star break. Only one game on tap today, the Mets in Philadelphia. Now you're up to date. I'm Daryl Good.
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3: 99.3 The River weather, a mix of sun and cloud today, a chance of showers or thunder showers this afternoon, windy and not as warm, the high near 20. Partly cloudy tonight, still a chance of showers or thunder showers, a low 10. A mix of sun and cloud tomorrow, again, chance of afternoon showers, high 19. A mix of sun and cloud Saturday, up to 26.
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0: 99.3 of the River, today's best country, Tyler Joe Miller. Matt Ruddett with you this morning, 15 degrees at the moment. You got some sunshine. Clouds will start rolling in before noon. Got a mix of sun and cloud and chance of showers later on this afternoon, high of 20 degrees. This break in the temp, okay, getting down to like 20 degrees, nice comfy temp, got me thinking. Even though we got a chance of showers later this afternoon and, you know, summer flying by, we're already mid-July. Got me thinking, what does your perfect summer day look like? Maybe it's a day at the beach. Maybe it's out on the boat and you're casting a line. Maybe you're firing up the barbecue. Maybe it's as simple as coffee on the deck with nowhere to be, no plans. Whatever your perfect summer day looks like, I'd love to hear about it. Head over to the 993 The River Facebook page. Let me know what makes a summer day perfect for you.
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0: Be Like You. That's Luke Combs on 99.3 The River, today's best country. Matt with you this morning. Sunshine and 20 for the high. We'll see some clouds roll in later this afternoon with a chance of showers. Country Confidential for A&W at 102 Douglastown Boulevard. Get your smash burger on. Okay, Rascal Flatts, they've officially joined Spotify's Billions Club. Billions with a B. Their version of Life is a Highway from the Cars soundtrack has now been streamed more than 1 billion times, okay, making it just the 17th country song ever to hit that milestone. Now, a billion streams sounds like you'd never have to work another day in your life, but streaming royalties, they don't pay nearly what most people think they do. Okay, it's not peanuts, but it's not what you think it should be. And in our house, that's the version that my kids insist on listening to because of Cars, okay, a movie that was made like 10 years before they were born. I've tried explaining that Tom Cochran recorded it first in the early 90s there. I think it was 91. And they just look at me like I have three heads. And they're just like, great. That's wonderful that you've told us about this person or got on about one of your other music nerd stories. But can we listen to the Rascal Flatts version, please? And then they hit a billion and one.
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10: 99.3 The River weather, a mix of sun and cloud today, a chance of showers with thundershowers this afternoon, windy and not as warm, the high near 20. Partly cloudy tonight, still a chance of showers or thundershowers, a low 10. A mix of sun and cloud tomorrow, again, chance of afternoon showers, high 19. A mix of sun and cloud Saturday, up to 26.
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3: Good morning. Brunswick News is reporting a glitch in the province's new public sector payroll system left several government departments and school districts in the dark about their finances. The reporting says payroll expenses failed to transfer into the Fusion payroll system's main financial ledger for months, affecting several organizations, including school districts, which meant they didn't see their true expenses while doing up their budgets. The province says new monitoring measures are being put in place as Fusion expands to even more departments and school districts. Canadian Blood Services is looking for donors ahead of an upcoming blood donation clinic in Miramichi. The agency says they still have 26 open donation appointments for the clinic on Tuesday, August 4th and Wednesday the 5th at the Rod Miramichi. Now, if you're able to donate, Canadian Blood Services encourages you to book an appointment today and to consider sharing the need for donors with friends, family, and co-workers. Canada Post handed out $30.8 million in bonuses to almost 2,400 executives and managers last year while it was warning it was on the brink of collapse. Meanwhile, Canada Post continues to push for concessions by workers, service cuts, and more than $2 billion in public loans. CUPW President Jan Simpson says the bonuses are unacceptable. She says postal workers are delivering essential services in every community through all conditions, yet they face cuts while executives are rewarding themselves. The province says several projects have been delayed due to an ongoing strike by skilled trade workers in New Brunswick, mainly in the north. Two electrical workers' unions and a carpenter's local walked off the job nearly a month ago. Now, the province has confirmed some transportation projects are facing delays, and other major projects like upgrades at hospitals in Moncton and Fredericton, the legislature, and construction of a new multiplex recreational facility in Miramichi are also facing potential disruptions. In sports, Argentina came roaring back in the final minutes to beat England 2-1 at the World Cup, with the winner coming in extra time. So Argentina will play Spain in Sunday's final, while England and France play Saturday. The major leagues were quiet again last night as they wrap up the All-Star break, and one game today, the Mets in Philly. Now you're up to date. I'm Daryl Good.
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3: 99.3 The River weather, a mix of sun and cloud today, a chance of showers or thundershowers this afternoon, windy and not as warm, the high near 20. Partly cloudy tonight, still a chance of showers or thundershowers, a low 10. A mix of sun and cloud tomorrow, again, chance of afternoon showers, high 19. A mix of sun and cloud Saturday, up to 26.
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0: 99.3 The River, today's best country with High Valley. Matt Ryder with you this morning. Sunshine and 20 degrees. A nice refreshing change from the last couple of weeks of sticky and mugginess and heat and all the other fun stuff that's gone along with that. See some clouds roll in this afternoon with a chance of showers, okay? 99.3 The River web poll powered by Vogue Optical. 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Cast your vote. Let us know, do you think maritime students should pass a financial literacy test to graduate? Yes or no? I'm going to go hard yes. That would have saved me a lot of grief. Canadian press, they're saying that starting in the 2026-27 school year in Ontario, they're introducing a mandatory financial literacy graduation requirement for high school students, aiming to ensure proficiency in budgeting, investing, fraud protection, all that kind of stuff. The students must pass the developed assessment with at least 70% in their grade 10 career studies course, with two opportunities to pass. Now, that would have been awesome to have when I was younger. Maybe I wouldn't have been a part of the Life Begins at 30 generation. Shout out to my fellow elder millennials. Okay. So do you think maritime students should pass a financial literacy test to graduate? Yes or no? It's the web poll powered by Vogue Optical. 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

0: 99.3 The River, today's best country with Kane Brown. Got a mix of sun and cloud coming in later this morning and a chance of showers later this afternoon with a high of 20. Let's get to some birthdays.
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0: Happy 14th birthday to Isla Woods. Love from Mama, Lester, Bentley, and Ava. Happy birthday to Truman Underhill. Love from Darlene, Samantha, and Rocky, Dustin, and Kira, Jordan, and Colby, Desmond, and Angela, and great-grandson Braxton. Happy birthday, Bella Furlong. Love from Brantley, Mason, Cynthia, and Roy. And happy 12th birthday to Harper Harrigan. And who's winning some cake from Sobeys Newcastle? Happy birthday, Truman Underhill. You've won some birthday cake from Sobeys Newcastle. You can pick up the voucher for that here at the station. If you want to get your birthday celebration anniversaries on the air, pretty simple. 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
4: 99.3 The River weather, a mix of sun and cloud today, a chance of showers with thunder showers this afternoon, windy and not as warm, the high near 20. Partly cloudy tonight, still a chance of showers or thunder showers, a low 10. A mix of sun and cloud tomorrow, again, chance of afternoon showers, high 19. A mix of sun and cloud Saturday, up to 26.
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2: Good morning. The price of diesel is up for the second day in a row, increasing 8 cents overnight after an 11.1 cent increase yesterday. So it sits at a maximum of 228.8 a liter. Diesel increasing 30 cents in the last 2 weeks. Furnace oil's up 7.9 cents this morning to a new maximum of 221.3 a liter. Following complaints that prescription renewals are taking much longer to complete, the Holt government says it's making the process easier. Health Minister John Dornan said yesterday the province will introduce an online prescription renewal option and a dedicated Telecare 811 menu for renewals. Dornan says the province failed to anticipate the high volume of prescription requests. He says virtual care is a good avenue for prescription renewal in some cases, but urged people who have a primary health care provider to go there or to pharmacies instead of relying on virtual care. New Brunswick's earned one of the highest grades in Canada for reducing barriers to interprovincial trade and labor mobility. The Canadian Federation of Independent Business gives the province an A grade in its latest internal trade report card, tying for second best in the country. That's a major jump from a C and ninth place last year. The province was recognized for improving worker mobility, expanding direct-to-consumer alcohol shipments, and modernizing trade rules. The Holt government says the changes are helping New Brunswick businesses compete across Canada. The Bank of Canada has held its key interest rate at 2.25%. Bank Governor Tiff Macklem says the economy is beginning to recover after a weak start to the year, and the current rate should help bring inflation back to the bank's 2% target. The central bank expects economic growth to pick up this quarter, but it also warns higher oil prices linked to Trump's war in the Middle East could keep pressure on inflation, especially for gas and groceries. In sports, a heartbreaker for England as Argentina scored twice in the final minutes, including the winner in extra time 2-1 to advance to Sunday's final against Spain. No games in the major leagues last night as they're winding up the All-Star break. Only one game on tap today, the Mets in Philadelphia. Now you're up to date. I'm Daryl Good. 99.3 The River weather, a mix of sun and cloud today, a chance of showers with thundershowers this afternoon, windy and not as warm, the high near 20. Partly cloudy tonight, still a chance of showers or thundershowers, a low 10. A mix of sun and cloud tomorrow, again, chance of afternoon showers, high 19. A mix of sun and cloud Saturday, up to 26.
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0: flowers for me. 99.3 The River, today's best country with Tennille Arts. Matt with you this morning. Sunshine, 20 degrees. We'll see some clouds and a chance of showers later on this afternoon. Chatham Ironman back in action tonight. Moncton Mets in town for a 7:30 start at Waldo Henderson Field. And the Ironman will be wearing some snazzy new jerseys, some snazzy new green jerseys to kick off Irish Fest. I love special jerseys. In any sport, hockey, basketball, baseball, whatever the case may be, like retro jerseys, throwback jerseys, not always keen on third jerseys, but special event jerseys like this, the Ironman wearing green jerseys for Irish Fest, that's cool. I like that. I think they tried it in the NBA a while back. I remember the New York Knicks and the Chicago Bulls had green jerseys for St. Paddy's Day. And I think they did something similar with a handful of other teams. The Habs did it because there was a line of t-shirts that was like, O-Patch and O-Price and things like that, and green t-shirts with Habs logos on them. But that was that feels like a lifetime ago. But yes, Chatham Ironman in action tonight. Moncton Mets in town, 7:30 start at Waldo Henderson Field, and the Ironman wearing snazzy new green jerseys to kick off Irish Fest.
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0: 99.3 The River. Today is at Best Country with Jelly Roll. Matt Ryder with you this morning. A mix of sun and cloud later this morning. High at 20 degrees and chance of showers later on this afternoon. Hey, this weekend, great breakfast lined up for you. Sunday morning, July 19th, 9 a.m. to noon. Breakfast at the Father Morrissey Center in Bardy Bogue. 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
8: 99.3 The River weather, a mix of sun and cloud today, a chance of showers with thunder showers this afternoon, windy and not as warm, the high near 20. Partly cloudy tonight, still a chance of showers or thunder showers, a low 10. A mix of sun and cloud tomorrow, again, chance of afternoon showers, high 19. A mix of sun and cloud Saturday, up to 26.
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1: Good morning. Brunswick News is reporting a glitch in the province's new public sector payroll system left several government departments and school districts in the dark about their finances. The reporting says payroll expenses failed to transfer into the Fusion payroll system's main financial ledger for months, affecting several organizations, including school districts, which meant they didn't see their true expenses while doing up their budgets. The province says new monitoring measures are being put in place as Fusion expands to even more departments and school districts. Canadian Blood Services is looking for donors ahead of an upcoming blood donation clinic in Miramichi. The agency says they still have 26 open donation appointments for the clinic on Tuesday, August 4th and Wednesday, the 5th at the Rod Miramichi. Now, if you're able to donate, Canadian Blood Services encourages you to book an appointment today and to consider sharing the need for donors with friends, family, and co-workers. Canada Post handed out $30.8 million in bonuses to almost 2,400 executives and managers last year while it was warning it was on the brink of collapse. Meanwhile, Canada Post continues to push for concessions by workers, service cuts, and more than $2 billion in public loans. CUPW President Jan Simpson says the bonuses are unacceptable. She says postal workers are delivering essential services in every community through all conditions, yet they face cuts while executives are rewarding themselves. The province says several projects have been delayed due to an ongoing strike by skilled trade workers in New Brunswick, mainly in the north. Two electrical workers' unions and a carpenter's local walked off the job nearly a month ago. Now, the province has confirmed some transportation projects are facing delays, and other major projects like upgrades at hospitals in Moncton and Fredericton, the legislature, and construction of a new multiplex recreational facility in Miramichi are also facing potential disruptions. In sports, Argentina came roaring back in the final minutes to beat England 2-1 at the World Cup, with the winner coming in extra time. So Argentina will play Spain in Sunday's final, while England and France play Saturday. The major leagues were quiet again last night as they wrap up the All-Star break in one game today, the Mets in Philly. Now you're up to date. I'm Daryl Good.
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1: 99.3 The River weather, a mix of sun and cloud today, a chance of showers or thunder showers this afternoon, windy and not as warm, the high near 20. Partly cloudy tonight, still a chance of showers or thunder showers, a low 10. A mix of sun and cloud tomorrow, again, chance of afternoon showers, high 19. A mix of sun and cloud Saturday, up to 26.
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0: Tail Light This Town. It's Owen Ragling on 99.3 The River, today's best country. Matt with you this morning. Sunshine, 20 degrees for the high, and I'll see some clouds with a chance of showers roll in later this afternoon. So the 99.3 The River web poll, powered by Vogue Optical. 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Let us know if you think maritime students should pass a financial literacy test in order to graduate. Yes or no. This is going to be happening for the 2026-27 school year in Ontario. They are introducing a mandatory financial literacy graduation requirement. So they're going to be required to hit certain grades. It looks like 70% is going to be the pass mark. Okay, students must pass a developed assessment. So yeah, this is going to be some standardized testing here with at least 70% in their grade 10 career studies course. Two opportunities to pass. Should maritime students have to pass this? I believe so. In today's world, I wish I had one back in the late 90s, early 2000s. That would have probably saved me some grief over the following 10 to 12 years. But hey, elder millennials, we're part of the life begins at 30 generation, right? Right? Right. What do you think? Should maritime students pass a financial literacy test in order to graduate? Yes or no? It's the web poll powered by Vogue Optical. 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Let us know.
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0: 993 The River, today's best country with Jason Aldean. Matt Ryder with you this morning. Sunshine, 20 degrees, some clouds rolling in later today with a chance of showers. Hey, MVHS, class of 96. Talking to you, okay? Everyone else, talk amongst yourselves for a moment, okay? MVHS Class of 96 holding a 30th reunion with a meet and greet at New Maritime Brewery going on tomorrow, Friday, July 17th at 7 p.m.
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6: 99.3 The River weather, a mix of sun and cloud today, a chance of showers with thunder showers this afternoon, windy and not as warm, the high near 20. Partly cloudy tonight, still a chance of showers or thunder showers, a low 10. A mix of sun and cloud tomorrow, again, chance of afternoon showers, high 19. A mix of sun and cloud Saturday, up to 26.
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0: 99.3 The River, today's best country. Vince Gill wrapping up the Thursday edition of the 90s at 9 for Newcastle Home Hardware. Matt with you this morning. Today, back in the 90s, July 16th, 1999, the Blair Witch Project opened up worldwide. And its big, huge release quickly became a cultural phenomenon. Had people wondering if it was actually real or not. It was one of the first movies to use like a lot of guerrilla marketing on the internet, on crude websites to build the mystery, the intrigue. And for a while, people genuinely weren't sure if this footage was real, like a fact or fiction kind of thing. It went on to become one of the most profitable films of all time and definitely convinced a few people to think twice before camping in the woods. I know when we went to see it with some buddies years and years ago, back in 99, and so I would have been 15, 16. I remember walking out of the theater and there was a group of five or six of us, and I remember having to explain the ending to all my buddies. And as I did so, I turned around to leave, and there was a group of 10 or 12 adults, like, listening to me explain the ending of Blair Witch Project. It's not that complicated, but if you're not paying attention early, it can happen very quickly. As spoiler-free as I can get, you know, when that one guy's facing into the corner, there's a reason for that. And you find out that reason early in the film. Okay, so just pay attention. What was the terrible sequel to Blair Witch? The Book of Shadows? Ugh, that was so terrible. And there was a remake of it a couple of years ago. Remake, reboot, requel, whatever the heck they're calling them nowadays. I haven't checked that out yet. But if there's one thing it will always be known for, it's that I'm so scared scene where she has the camera on her face and like the cartoonish snot bubble that they could have never planned. That's the one thing we'll always be remembered for.
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0: too. 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
1: 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Brett Kissel, Dierks Bentley, them hurtin' songs. A mix of sun and cloud this morning, high of 20, and a chance of showers later on this afternoon. Looking ahead, just a couple days in the forecast here. Saturday, looking like a large day. A good yard sailing day, if you will.
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11: 99.3 The River weather, a mix of sun and cloud today, a chance of showers with thunder showers this afternoon, windy and not as warm, the high near 20. Partly cloudy tonight, still a chance of showers or thunder showers, a low 10. A mix of sun and cloud tomorrow, again, chance of afternoon showers, high 19. A mix of sun and cloud Saturday, up to 26.
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0: 99.3 The River, today's Best Country with Mackenzie Porter. Matt with you this morning, and the results are in for this week's Chase the Ace with the Newcastle Lions Club. Congrats to Bill Paul. He picked the Ace of Diamonds and won $272. There are now 39 cards left, and the Ace is now worth over $5,200. You can get your ticket this week at Walmart at the entrance this Sunday from noon until 4, or drop into Norm's Hair Care or Northumberland Co-op.
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8: 99.3 The River weather, a mix of sun and cloud today, a chance of showers with thundershowers this afternoon, windy and not as warm, the high near 20. Partly cloudy tonight, still a chance of showers or thundershowers, a low 10. A mix of sun and cloud tomorrow, again, chance of afternoon showers, high 19. A mix of sun and cloud Saturday, up to 26.

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10: 99.3 The River satellite weather, mix of sun and cloud with a chance of showers and a risk of thundershowers this afternoon, a high today of 20. For tonight, partly cloudy with a chance of showers or thundershowers this evening, low of 10 overnight. For Friday, a mix of sun and cloud with a chance of showers in the afternoon tomorrow, high on Friday of 19. And for Saturday, a mix of sun and cloud and a high of 26.
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7: 99.3 The River satellite weather, mix of sun and cloud with a chance of showers and a risk of thundershowers this afternoon. A high today of 20. For tonight, partly cloudy with a chance of showers or thundershowers this evening. Low of 10 overnight. For Friday, a mix of sun and cloud with a chance of showers in the afternoon tomorrow, high on Friday of 19. And for Saturday, a mix of sun and cloud and a high of 26.
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10: 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I'm gonna put that boom back into the old boom box. 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
8: 99.3 The River satellite weather, mix of sun and cloud with a chance of showers and a risk of thundershowers this afternoon. High today of 20. For tonight, partly cloudy with a chance of showers or thundershowers this evening. Low of 10 overnight. For Friday, a mix of sun and cloud with a chance of showers in the afternoon tomorrow. High on Friday of 19. And for Saturday, a mix of sun and cloud and a high of 26.
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0: 99.3 The River, today's best country. I knew it. I knew you. That is Taylor Swift. It is Lee joining you this afternoon. And well, we want to make sure that we power through our Thursday afternoon. So that way we can have the table all set for the weekend. And you know what? I'm just really excited to kind of tell you about some of the great things that are going to be going on in our neck of the woods, because it is going to be a very eventful weekend. I'm going to try to keep you posted on as many things as I possibly can. And also along the way, we're going to check in on our Vogue Optical web poll question. And well, we're going to also give you some ways that you might just win yourself some free gas tomorrow. But let's get back into the music. We're still trying to navigate through that afternoon of the workday. A quick stop and then Cameron Whitcomb on the river.
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0: 99.3 The River, today's best country. That is Trouble from Josh Ross. Lee holding everything down, making sure we have this great, great setup for our afternoon and into the drive home. And right now, I mean, I know you've already done a fair amount of work, but just a little bit more won't hurt. But this one's at least, you know, helpful for us, because on our Vogue Optical web poll question, we love getting your thoughts. And today we want to know, do you think maritime students should pass a financial literacy test in order to graduate? Should that be a requirement? We would love to hear from you. Go to 993theriver.com. Then tomorrow, Matt will reveal those results and bring out a brand new question.
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5: 99.3 The River satellite weather, mix of sun and cloud with a chance of showers and a risk of thundershowers this afternoon. A high today of 20. For tonight, partly cloudy with a chance of showers or thundershowers this evening. Low of 10 overnight. For Friday, a mix of sun and cloud with a chance of showers in the afternoon tomorrow. High on Friday of 19. And for Saturday, a mix of sun and cloud and a high of 26.
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0: 99.3 The River, today's best country. That is Highway Money from Josh Stump. My name is Lee, and now that we are laser focused towards the weekend, I want to let you know something you can do that's going to just be so enjoyable, and that is making sure you get to listen to Eric Church's Sinners Like Me from top to bottom. We've decided, you know, it's 20 years old, so it's only appropriate to give it the spin all the way through, get you back in time. And of course, also think, wow, that came out 20 years ago. And then feeling like it came out last year. You know what I mean? The way time flies, I have trouble following along, but we wanted to make sure that we are celebrating this incredible milestone the best way we can by making sure we do not skip a track and celebrate one of the greatest in the country music world, that is Eric Church. So make sure you are listening Saturday night at 6 o'clock right here on the River.
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0: 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Megan Patrick, my name is Lee Ruby, and Thursday is, we still have a little bit to go, but I do want to give you a heads up of something really cool that is going on Saturday. So it is Lavender Farm Day. Don't know if you knew that, but because of that, Untamed Grange Organic Lavender Farm is going to be hosting as part of that. Now, it's going on at 2147 Northwest Road in Trout Brook, and it is going to be a ton of fun. They got a lot of really cool options for you. 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It's going to be a great day of family fun. 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Also, frisbee golf. So make sure you throw that one on the calendar.
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0: 99.3 The River, today's best country, blown away from Carrie Underwood. It's Lee joining you. My goodness, we are getting close to the weekend, and I love how that feels. Like, we are almost ready to navigate our Friday, and part of your weekend might be throwing down a yard sale or maybe hitting up some yard sales, and that's what I love about this time of year. There just always seems to be a lot going on. Now, you have until 11 o'clock to tomorrow to submit your yard sale if you are planning to have one, and then the yard sale report becomes available just after 1 o'clock tomorrow as well. So if you're trying to be on one side of hosting or the other side of just participating, we've got you covered at 993theriver.com. And then the yard sale report, once it is all ready to go, is available at NJ Convenience and Carter's Family Convenience and Laundromat.
1: 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I have a QR code here for you to scan for your chance to win $250 in gas. 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I hope to see you all here, and the gift certificates are first come, first serve. 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
7: 99.3 The River satellite weather, partly cloudy tonight with a chance of showers or thundershowers this evening, low of 10 overnight. For Friday, a mix of sun and cloud with a chance of showers in the afternoon tomorrow, high on Friday of 19. And for Saturday, a mix of sun and cloud and a high of 26.
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0: 99.3 The River, today's best country. That is Good Jeans from Tay Bay. My name is Lee. With the weekend being right around the corner, I do want to keep you in the loop of a lot of great things that are going on, including, can you believe it or not, it is time for the annual recreational washer toss tournament and community picnic that's going to be going at Tuaduk Village there, community center in Silliker's. All you got to do is be ready for a good time. Starts at 2 p.m. They've got the washer toss. There is axe throwing and games for the kids. Hot dogs and hamburgers. I mean, you had me at barbecue. You know what I mean? Pop and water will be available for sale as well, too. And kids 12 and under get one hot dog and pop or water absolutely free. So make sure if you want to showcase your skills and join an incredible time, you are all geared up for Saturday when we have the washer toss tournament and community picnic.
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99.3 The River, today's best country. That is Kane Brown with Woman. My name is Lee Ruby. The workday looks like it's got its end in sight. We're going to make sure we keep the good times going, or as they say, good time goes. This is Dallas Smith.

0: 99.3 The River, today's best country kid, myself from John Morgan Lee, joining you. And your workday has, well, some work left in it. But again, this is an assignment I'm going to throw across your desk that I think you might want to do, because maybe some of your work friends or people you want to be involved with this, because we still are looking for somebody to claim the deck, all as a part of Rockin' River Fest, and you and nine friends could be the ones to do that. 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So maybe you have like a good old group of friends there as well, but you want to include some of those work colleagues. 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All the information and way to enter is on the front page of our website, 993theriver.com.
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0: 99.3 The River, today's best country. Tennille Towns with some help for Nate Holler right there with Backfire. My name is Lee, and the workday's getting close to the end. But with tomorrow, we're announcing another winner for our Fuel Your Summer contest. All you have to do is scan that QR code. If you haven't already, make sure when you see Brooke up and about, you get that QR code scanned. And tomorrow, Matt will be announcing another winner. It very well might be you. So if you haven't scanned yet, keep your eyes and ears open for Brooke, and we will make sure you are entered on into win. We want to thank a lot of our great partners along the way, like Chiefs Gaming Center, J. Donovan Law Group, Global Pet Foods, Mirror Machine Meats, just to name a few, as well as JT All Season Motorsports.
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10: 99.3 The River satellite weather, partly cloudy tonight with a chance of showers or thundershowers this evening, low of 10 overnight. For Friday, a mix of sun and cloud with a chance of showers in the afternoon tomorrow, high on Friday of 19. And for Saturday, a mix of sun and cloud and a high of 26.
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99.3 The River, today's best country, the Rec Laws, Dean Brody with Hometown Heroes. My name is Lee. We're getting all set up for the drive at 5 right now. It is Lady A with Bartender.

0: flood. As of this afternoon, the entire province is now under a red no-burn ban. The federal government's putting another $2 billion into skilled trades training across the country. Funding will be negotiated with provinces and territories over the next 5 years to expand apprenticeship and Red Seal training. It'll also be used to reduce wait lists and help more people qualify for in-demand jobs. Announcement came during a meeting of labor market ministers in Halifax. Jobs Minister Patty Hajdu says the investment will help workers prepare for changing economic conditions. In sports, an off day at the World Cup, which is now down to just 2 games. Third place game between France and England is scheduled for Saturday, while the final between Spain and defending champion Argentina will go on Sunday. And just 1 game in the major leagues tonight following the All-Star break. That's the Mets in Philly. Blue Jays will return to action tomorrow when they open a weekend series at home against the White Sox. Now you're up to date. I'm Jeff Goodfellow.
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0: 99.3 The River satellite weather, partly cloudy tonight with a chance of showers or thundershowers this evening, low of 10 overnight. For Friday, a mix of sun and cloud with a chance of showers in the afternoon tomorrow, high on Friday of 19. And for Saturday, a mix of sun and cloud and a high of 26.
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0: 99.3 The River, today's best country. Do I make you want to? That is Billy Currington. My name is Lee, and we've got ourselves an eventful weekend coming up. But before we get to the weekend, there's still some great stuff right now. Our Chatham Ironmen are trying to catch the Charlottetown Islanders, and a big win tonight against the Mets would be something they need to get them right back into the top conversation of the league. And they are playing at 7:30 tonight, so maybe, just maybe, you hit that game up. More people cheering along, the better. And by them, you know, catching up to the Charlottetown Islanders, that's going to be good too, because they've got some games where they're going to be on home field for a while. So they've got Moncton tonight. They got Fredericton coming up, and then back to back on Saturday, or the following Saturday, against Charlottetown. So these wins are going to be big to help them leapfrog into the top of the league. But it all starts again tonight, 7:30 at Waldo Henderson Field.
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0: 99.3 The River, today's best country, painted you pretty from Hudson Westbrook. My name is Lee, and I know maybe you're just getting geared up for supper tonight. You're taking care of all your dinner plans, all that good stuff. I always have the argument, who says supper, who says dinner? I say both, and I seamlessly pepper them on in. But maybe you have today planned, but for a nice meal going on the 17th and the 18th, they have got the Luck of the Irish at the Legion 3 going on. So from 11:30 to 6 p.m. or until they sell out, they've got two great options that you can either eat in or take out. They've got the choice of corned beef and cabbage or salmon, and all you have to do is hit that up. It is going to be absolutely awesome. $20 per plate. All they ask is bring your appetite and enjoy some great food and even better company. Dinner's already taken care of tonight, but now I'm helping you plan for tomorrow and into Saturday.
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6: 99.3 The River satellite weather, partly cloudy tonight with a chance of showers or thunder showers this evening, low of 10 overnight. For Friday, a mix of sun and cloud with a chance of showers in the afternoon tomorrow, high on Friday of 19. And for Saturday, a mix of sun and cloud and a high of 26.
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99.3 The River, today's best country. You are Aaron Goodwin. It is Lee one final time. I will chat with you again on Monday. I'll be out of here tomorrow, but that is okay. I can't wait to make sure we get the week all started off in the right direction. Here is Beautiful Things. 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

downtown. 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
0: 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Monday to Friday, man, we burst off. The Rise and Shiners. Wake me up when it's all over. The Up All Nighters. Working on the night shift, baby. 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
5: 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But family does whatever it takes to stay. At Ronald McDonald House, we believe families shouldn't have to fight alone. So we make sure they have everything they need, with a community of support, warm meals, and a place to rest. Because when a child is sick, family stays. And Ronald McDonald House stays with them.
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